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is falling away from me. It's falling away from me. Life's falling away from me.

of which are American dreams. All of which are American dreams. 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
4: Breeze to the Bay with nonstop flights to San Francisco on Breeze Airways from San Bernardino International Airport, where parking is just $5 a day. 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

0: 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This is Daryl. And once again, I got to tell you, we got some fun going on for you here at the station. All weekend, we're breaking out these tickets to Knott's Berry Farm. We got them all next week, too. Every DJ, every show, every day. Going to be giving away tickets to go have some fun over at Knott's Summer Nights. Always a great spot for some fun, some great rides. And we're also setting you up with tickets to 3 Days Grace. They're going to be coming to rock the Intuit Dome coming up in November. You want to go, be listening in. In fact, on my show, be listening in at 3 o'clock. We'll be doing those on the 3 o'clock challenge every day next week right here. It's 96.7 KCAL Rocks.
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0: 96.7 KKL Rocks on your Saturday. It's Lacey Kendall with you. A good Saturday. People are winning stuff up in here. I just wanted to put that out there. And, you know, they're rocking the hell out. And we've got Patrick standing by, and he's helping people win a bunch of stuff as well. Let's get to the phones here. Patrick, tell me, what's the lowdown on your whole hoedown there today?
1: Lacey, what is going on? It is Patrick in the morning out on a beautiful Saturday afternoon in Corona, man. I'm at Cali Streets Tires, man. You got to come check this place out, man. Mm-hmm. They do it all.

0: 96.7 KKL Rocks. It's Lacey Kendall with you on a Saturday, and a very lucky Saturday for you, because on this Saturday, I'm going to give you another great example of Lacey Kendall's trivia, which is the kind of trivia that makes a lot of people say,
1: "That can't be true."
0: And very often it isn't true, but this time it is true. On this song, this next song by Queen, if you were to play it backwards at the point where the music stops and suddenly it goes a cappella, if you listen carefully, it says, "It's fun to smoke marijuana." It's totally true.
1: That can't be true.
0: It is totally.

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I'm Saida Jaffrey, and in here with the best rock. And coming up at 3 o'clock, I got tickets, pair of tickets, Knott's Berry Farm. Keep listening. Going to be looking for my caller 25 at 3 p.m. But for right now, how about, I'm just feeling it. It's getting a little hotter. I just kind of feel a rage coming on. No matter how hard you try, you can't stop us now.